0: there will be a comm line technician that I've arranged with the supervisor for a repair on this unit.
1: Copy that.
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0: can I please get an incident number for that mutual aid call with Manhattan Beach?
1: Temper semi.
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Attention, engine 6-2, squad 6-2, ALS Syncope, Silverado Senior Living, 514 North Prospect. The 91-year-old female was passed out in the dining room area. Engine 6-2, squad 6-2.

0: Engineering 6.
1: Well, the transient sleeping space is not going to leave the area, so if you get any calls for a man down in a black Star Wars t-shirt, black shorts, and black slip-on Vans, he's fine. He's staying here.
0: Okay.

0: Any argument of dispatch 14, Paramount 5030, 911A. Any argument of dispatch 14, Paramount?
1: Air 21 is in pre-flight.
0: Air 21 is in pre-flight.

El Segundo Entrance before Rescue 32, Rescue Franklin Avenue, Standard Street, Franklin and Standard Street. Male subject Pascal in front of Bella Fell Queen. Unknown is breathing. Entrance before Rescue 32.

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Transfer from LA City Fire, subject fell off his bike in the Bayona Creek Trail under the 405. PD is also en route, engine 42, Rescue 42.

0: engine 42 from stopping. RP advised fire can enter through Culver and Purdue. We'll be closer to the where the patient is.
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Cobra City, engine 41, rescue 41, rescue 4900, Overland Unit 280, 4900, Overland Avenue Unit 280, 85-year-old female, bleeding from her foot, engine 41, rescue 41.

El Segundo, Engine 34, Rescue 31, Rescue, Franklin and Standard Street, Franklin Avenue, Standard Street, adult male feeling dizzy, PD is on scene, Engine 34, Rescue 31.

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1: Copy. Culver City Ambulance 42, respond with engine 41, rescue 41 and a rescue 4900, overlanding at 284 and 00, overlanding at 280 and ambulance 42.

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Smell of gas inside. 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Everyone's accounted for. 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
1: South Bay, and all LCW incoming units. Show engine 3-4 on scene at 532 East Imperial. Be advised, this is the large condominium complexes at the top of the hill. Battalion 31 and all incoming units, show us inside investigating. Stand by for further, go ahead and stage 2 blocks out.
0: Battalion 31 copies, your side's up. Okay.

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1: Sky 31 from Engine 34, show us me with your RP now. Stand by, I'll give you further information. Copy.

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1: Yeah, we're not picking anything up here. I feel that Injured 3-4 can handle it. You can go in with your phone.
0: Copy that. You want to keep your rescue?
1: That's negative.
0: South A from the time to ruin, you can cancel all units to the gas leak, with the exception of Engine 34, if they have the comms on deck.
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0: 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Are you still down?
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1: 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We're in the area. We're looking.

0: Carson in Hawthorne, westbound lane.
1: 54 engine 96, update 1020. Carson in Hawthorne, westbound lane. PD should be on scene momentarily.

0: and Hawthorne en route to investigate. PD notified to go there as well. They were UTL at Carson and Madrona.
1: Yeah, he's right here at the intersection.

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1: That's affirmative. We'll let you know when we're available.
0: 10-4, thanks. I don't trust my map these days.

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For two vehicle TC, airbags deployed, blocking traffic. Truck 61, squad 61.

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0: on 229th Place and go down that back alley. 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
1: Does anyone copy?

0: for Donovan, 6'2", on scene, 1913 Carnegie. We have a medium-sized two-story, four on a lot. Nothing showing, nothing shining, nothing escape.
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1: Ambulance 42, can you respond to that rescue? 3592 Schaefer Street, 3592 Schaefer. Ambulance 42.

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Engine 95, RA 95, BLS 96, Traffic Collision Rescue, Anza Avenue, and Emerald Street.

Engine 43, rescue 41, rescue 6000 Sepulveda Boulevard, unit 2660, 6000 Sepulveda, unit 2660. It's going to be at the UCLA Health. Engine 43, rescue 41.

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1: Yeah, 21, 29, we're in the area. We can take that Santa Cruz, or sorry, the Crescent Valley request. Sir, that call went out 20 ago. We copied that call earlier, so we'll check it with him.

0: we had about a 10-minute ETA, so by the time we got there, it would have been 30 minutes old. I don't know. They don't have anything workable, so I don't know why they're requesting a flyover.
1: Yeah, copy that. We'll check it out real quick.

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0: 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One vehicle was smoking, possibly on fire. Truck 61, squad 61.
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1: You can send engine 61 in addition to the truck and the squad until we can confirm there's no car fire.
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Attention, engine 60 squat 62, ALS head injury at Esplanade and Topaz for a male 26 years old who fell off the rocks and hit his head. 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

0: punch an engine 62 squad 61 ALS fall with injury at 2715 Grant Avenue, apartment 3, for a male 42 years old who fell and has been drinking. Engine 62 squad 61.
1: On the fire engine 61. 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
0: 10-4 engine 61, squad 61, I'll show you clear, and squad 60, I'll show you en route.

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0: 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Any air unit dispatch 9, Compton?
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0: Sonic for Dispatch, 4th Century for Silver Suit, 4th Century.
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0: Century has a active 417 suspect running and jumping through properties in Southgate. I guess he jumped one, 417 has a second one on him.
1: Yeah, copy that. We're getting over there right now. Compton just went code 4 on there, so it's a request.

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1: Do you have a better location for our patient?
0: Negative. They just said they were at the corner of Grand and Eucalyptus. My RPs were children.
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Please stage at Lot 5. PD is on scene. Engine 6-1, Squad 6-1.

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1: 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Being that this is Veterans Park, we're going to be staging at Station 1 for the time being.

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0: 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I love top holding with McCormick's in the lock.
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0: 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We're still over here at Century.
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Ascension 4T Rescue, 4T Rescue, 3874 Prospect Avenue, 3874 Prospect. It's going to be on Madison. A male flips over in a vehicle blocking the RP's driveway. 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

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PD is on scene. Engine 6-1, Squad 6-1.

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Engine 34, Assistant Public, 951 at Main Street, Unit 101, 951 Main Street, Unit 101. Their bathroom is flooding and they need assistance with turning the water off. Engine 34.

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Vehicle versus pedestrian, 4616 Sepulveda Boulevard,

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Attention, boat 63, squad 62, ALS injury at the ski park 159 South International Boardwalk for a female that fell off of her bike. Boat 63, squad 62.

0: Per unit dispatch 5, Santa Cruz del Rey 8-75, identify.
1: Ten six refueling.
0: That was 10-6 refueling.

Engine 4T Rescue, 4T Rescue, Walgrove Avenue, Washington Boulevard, Walgrove in Washington. PD's on scene. They have a male detained. Engine 4T Rescue, 4T.

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0: it.
1: Alarm company attempted contacts with the responsibles. No answers. Voicemails left. A prior false alarm, July of this year. The owner of the company stated that Miyako Hotel Maintenance should have a key for this business.
0: Got it. Thank you.

0: We're on the frequency, man. We are troubleshooting something with the airship right now.
1: Abby, thank you.

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2: It is exactly that. 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We checked out the building. Security guard at Miyako will keep an eye on it until it's reset by any point.
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1: 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Thank you.

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Engine 41, Rescue 41.

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96, RA, 95, BLS, 95, abdominal pain, 3995 Carson Street, extended

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0: Thank you. 6-4-5. 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

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Engine 41, rescue 41.

Attention, engine 6-1, squad 6-1, ALS person 224 Avenue H, Henry, unit number 3. 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Engine 6-1, squad 6-1.

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Mariposa at Pacific Coast Highway, Mariposa and PCH. 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Engine 3-4, rescue 3-2.

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Engine 42.

11441 Jefferson Boulevard, 11441 Jefferson Boulevard at the Colville Mine. Unknown time frame, there was a two-vehicle car crash and one party's unconscious. Engine 43, rescue 43.

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PD's out with female, conscious breathing with a head injury. 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

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She's wearing a black and gray sweatsuit. 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

Engine 42, Rescue 42, Rescue, Sawtelle Boulevard and Venice Boulevard, Sawtelle Boulevard and Venice Boulevard, south of Venice near the gas station. Vehicle parked with a male subject leaning over the steering wheel will be a dark SUV. Engine 42, Rescue 42.

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Engine 42, rescue 42.

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1: Joe, Engine 4-1, Rescue 4-1, last up, 1 hour training.
0: Copy that.

Ninja 32, we got a call at 321-9 Lomita. 80-year-old male feeling ill. You guys want to respond?

0: Yeah, Don, I was trying to hit you up on 6, seeing if you guys wanted to roll out the 329 Lomita. 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
1: I didn't copy that last, but we'll head your way. Sorry, I wasn't monitoring.
0: Not a big deal. We've been on scene for about a few minutes now. So, if you guys want to roll, you can.

0: 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Engine 6-1, 12-6-1.
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0: 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Why don't you guys go ahead and cancel? There's not going to be much for you guys to do.
1: I copy that. Probably won't camp out, but I'll

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Attention, Battalion 6-1, Battalion 6-3, Engine 6-1, Squad 6-1, Truck 6-1, for rescue in the oceans, over Trent Kayak, just off the sand at Ainsworth Court. Engine 6-1, Battalion 6-3, Battalion, correction, Boat 6-3, Battalion 6-1, Squad 6-1, 6-1.

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1: MSL from Rescue 6-1 report to Ainsworth Court land based. 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What's the easiest for you?
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1: Copy that. All land-based units respond to Ainsworth Court. Battalion 6-1 from Engine 6-4. Good.
2: Engine 6-4 is at the Harbor Shack. We can stand by here if you need us. We're running a detail here.
1: Yeah, you can stay in here.
2: 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Let us know if you need it.
0: C61 for S261. Do you want us to go down below on the beach?
1: You guys can just stay to the Ainsworth.

0: on Walnut, just south of 238th Street. 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Use the driveway.
1: All right, anyone copy?
2: Still, anyone copy?

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1: Truck, copy.
0: Hey, Boat 6-3 from Truck 6-1. 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
2: Boat 6-3 from A-14. We got a paddler making about to make contact with the kayaker right now. You can probably see him heading out there. 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Other than that, no other signs of distress.
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0: 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We were assigned to the call. We're pulling up right now. We're here if you need us.
1: You guys can go available as well. 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
1: Just information only, this is a retired Riverside County Sheriff. That's why he has the sidearm with him.
0: Copy that. 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

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Transit 43 Rescue 43.

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32, Rescue 32, Rescue 400 South Pacific Coast Highway, 400 South Pacific Coast Highway at the Top Golf. Male in his late 60s in a wheelchair vomiting. Engine 32, Rescue 32.

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Child locked in. 25401 Crenshaw Boulevard, Buffalo Wild Wings.

0: Attention 32, rescue 32, PD just advised it's 400 North Pacific Coast Highway. That's 400 North Pacific Coast Highway.
1: Interesting, you copy. This is not Topgolf. Is that correct?
0: That's correct. It will be 400 North Pacific Coast Highway.
1: Copy that. You can show us the second route.
0: 10-4.

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They're in a black Tesla in front of the location. Engine 6-4, squawk 6-2.

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1: Are we able to contact a maintenance worker? 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
1: That's affirmative. Can you confirm if they're on scene, their AVL and status isn't updating?
0: That's affirmative. They are on scene. They've been having issues all day. 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
1: Appreciate it. 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
1: Keisha, Rescue 23, spill alarm, adult female with a laceration to the foot. 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
0: What's the location?
1: Sorry, it'll be a 1 Manhattan Beach Boulevard at the ABC tournament.
0: 10-4.

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0: 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Rescue 23 is available. 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

0: Texas is going to be off Richmond on the Pine.
1: Copy that all. We'll head that way.

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1: 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We'll stay on the call break. 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We'll continue into the Squad 61.
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Ilkerson Delta, 18436 Hawthorne Boulevard,

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0: 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Can you show us on the sphere alarm at Jefferson and Sepulveda, 5 seconds down?
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0: 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It's going to be a vehicle versus pedestrian. Patient appears to be up and limping, though.
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0: 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Bicyclist is going to be on the... Bicycle is going to be on the northeast corner.
1: 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Rescue 43, assist engine 43, still alarm rescue at Jefferson Boulevard and Sepulveda Boulevard. Jefferson Boulevard and Sepulveda Boulevard. 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

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Possible broken arm. 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
1: 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One of the possible passengers fled on foot. 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

0: 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That was Rescue 23. 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
0: South Bay City Hall is closed today. We 360 the building. There's no sign of a patient unless you have their location over in the ETL.
1: 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I will show you in which location it's available.
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